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3: The top stories this hour. The Ministry of Defence hit back at threats from Russia, warning there'll be consequences for supporting Ukraine. Moscow's accused the UK of deliberately escalating the conflict by supplying Kyiv with drones. The MOD insists it stands shoulder to shoulder with Ukraine. Almost 100,000 people have signed a petition calling for a public inquiry into the circumstances that led to Professor Jason Arday's death. The academic's body was found last Friday, days after resigning from Cambridge University, as he denied plagiarism allegations. A vigil was held in his memory last night where a family statement was read out.
4: The public cruelty Jason was subjected to was too much for any man to bear. The outpouring of love since his death means so much to us.
3: FIFA's chief operating officer has been sacked after criticising Gianni Infantino's World Cup investment plans. Kevin Lamore claimed that staff had been deceived about the proposals. And the Met Office says some parts of the UK will have meaningful rain this week, but nowhere near enough to lift droughts.
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3: Sunshine and showers across the UK today. Highs at around 25 degrees Celsius. That's the latest. I'm Becky Carhill.
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7: How you doing this morning? It's David Andrews with you at just after 6 o'clock. Let's start your Tuesday with some amazing 70s favourites. One of the great songs from David Bowie, Grease is the Word for Frankie Valli. And let's get started with Nick Lowe on Nation 70s. Good morning.

0: Nation 70s with soul legend Curtis Mayfield. Move on up. How are you this Tuesday morning? It's David Andrews with you. Hope you're okay. We are starting your Tuesday with some amazing 70s favourites. Classic Roxy, Stevie is signed, sealed and delivered. And let's see if you can hit the high notes this morning with Janet Kay. Don't sing this one too loud in the shower. It might upset the neighbours. Hear it next on Nation 70s.
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0: name? But didn't you playing?
1: Nation 70s with the definitive sound of Brian Ferry and Roxy Music. What a band they were. How are you this morning? I hope you're doing okay. I know it's early. Fairly cloudy but warm for London and the South for Tuesday. 25 degrees, 21 for the Midlands, and some rain expected in the North today, and especially in Scotland. My goodness. Everywhere is so dry. The garden is like a desert. We could do with a few showers, you know? Let's get the Carpenters on and Tom Robinson Band next on Nation 70s.
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Nation 70s with the Carpenters, Richard and Karen, who had such a beautiful voice. Hope you're okay this morning. It's David Andrews here, waking up to Tuesday morning with the best variety of 70s favourites and the Rhinestone Cowboy himself soon after the first disco number one, George McRae on Nation 70s.

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Nation 70s, The Real Thing. Such a great song. You to me are everything from the long hot summer of 1976. We got Steeler's Wheel, T-Rex, Telegram Sam lined up soon. And Fleetwood Mac have had a bit of a reunion. They've all got together and been working on a documentary recently. And next year, it will be the 50th anniversary of the album that sold millions and millions. You know, it's Rumours. Here's Lindsay Buckingham. Go Your Own Way on Nation 70s.

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10: My beans have been to Mexico. They once went to Peru. My beans, they flew to Portugal, then went to Tuvalu. My beans were with me in Italy, then came with me to Greece. I slurped their sauce on Spanish shores. I nibbled them in Nice. My Heinz beans have seen the world. They've traveled far and wide because they are, as we all know, too good to leave behind.
11: Okay, let me stop you there, sir. 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
10: Oh, all right then. 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
13: The top stories this hour. Russia's warning the UK it'll have to pay a high price for its continued support for Ukraine. It's following reports British drones have been deployed by the Ukrainian armed forces. The Ministry of Defence insists the UK stands with Ukraine. Organisers say thousands of people have turned out for a vigil overnight for Professor Jason Arday. Cambridge University's youngest professor was found dead on Friday, days after resigning from the Faculty of Education as he denied a plagiarism allegations. The Environment Agency is urging everyone to make current water reserves last. It says some rain's been forecast, but nowhere near enough to bring much of England and Wales out of drought. And Glasgow is once again being transformed into Gotham City as the upcoming Batman movie kicks off filming there. George Howie, who created the UK's first official college course dedicated to the Caped Crusader, says it's no surprise production crews just keep coming back to Scotland's biggest city.
14: The architecture we have in Glasgow looks authentically like places like Chicago and New York. For a lot of studios coming over here, it's also a great deal cheaper.
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13: Sunshine and showers across the UK today. Highs at around 25 degrees Celsius. That's the latest. I'm Becky Cahill.
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17: 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Hey, it's Tuesday morning. David Andrews with you at just after 7 o'clock. I really hope you're good. Let's play. The Police, their first hit single. Plus, we're off to Sweet Home Alabama. And here's the original version of Venus. From Holland, it's Shocking Blue on Nation 70s.

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0: Nation 70s with Scottish Band Pilot at 17 minutes past 7. How are you this Tuesday morning? It's David here and we are playing the all-time favourites from the 70s. The days when music was real music with that wonderful retro feel. The songs maybe you grew up listening to. Perhaps you were at school, like me, enjoying a lovely summer holiday when the next song was in the top 10 and your parents were probably thinking, how many more weeks is it till they go back to school? Lindisfarne on the way on Nation 70s.
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0: Nation 70s from South Africa. There's Cloud with Substitute. We're off to the car wash with Rolls Royce in a couple of ticks. And I got a brilliant song from Cher. But first, it's your chance to win. 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

0: 70s with the best variety of 70s favourites for Tuesday. There's Andrew Gold's Lonely Boy. Now, children have been asked how they would go about making the world a better place. They've spoken to 1,000 kids from 6 to 16. What do you think they wanted more of? And what do they want less of? I'll tell you in a couple of songs' time after Blondie and The Fortunes on Nation 70s.
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Nation 70s with the Fortunes, Storm in a Teacup. It's David Andrews with you. Now, children have been asked how they would make the world a better place. They spoke to 1,000 kids from 6 to 16 who want more fun, more kindness, and less boring stuff. They would love to have animals visiting schools. They want more parks and playgrounds and longer playtimes, I bet, and more rest. What? But this is good. They would like to help people in need more, and they want no homework. Oh, remember homework? Oh, brings back bad memories. And doing my son's homework, or trying to. Here comes Sweet from 74 and then number one on Nation 70s.

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4: Top stories this hour. The Ministry of Defence has hit back at threats from Russia, warning there'll be consequences for supporting Ukraine. Moscow has accused the UK of deliberately escalating the conflict by supplying Kyiv with drones. The MOD insists it stands shoulder to shoulder with Ukraine. FIFA has sacked a senior member of staff over the fallout from Gianni Infantino's controversial World Cup investment plans. Chief Operating Officer Kevin Lamour had publicly criticised the president of World Football's governing body. The Met Office says some parts of the UK will have meaningful rain this week, but nowhere near enough to lift droughts. And filming for the next Batman movie is getting underway in Glasgow, which has been transformed into Gotham City, kind of. Superfan George Howie says it's all very exciting.
5: We've got some of the yellow Gotham style kind of taxis and vehicles marked Gotham Water and Power. Set dressing work has took place beneath the Kingston Bridge, Glasgow murals beneath the bridge, temporarily covered.
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4: Sunshine and showers across the UK today. Highs at around 25 degrees Celsius. That's the latest. I'm Becky Cahill.
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9: How are you doing this morning? It's David Andrews with you at just after 8 o'clock. Let's play those 70s favourites that really hit the spot with a song that was number one not once but twice. Barry White with the deep, sexy voice. And here's Sheila B. Devotion on Nation 70s.

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0: Nation 70's Classic Queen from their album Jazz Fab Bottom Girls. Coming up on 20 past 8. So how are you this Tuesday morning? It's David with you. What about these builders in Belgium who were renovating an old place? And as they started to dig up the floorboards, they couldn't believe what they found. I'll tell you more after Billy Joel, one of his best from The Stranger, and Van the Man on the bright side of the road from Nation 70's.
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0: Nation 70s with Billy from the classic album The Stranger and Moving Out. It's coming up on 8:30 and it's David Andrews here. Listen, what about these builders in Belgium who were renovating an old place? They couldn't believe their eyes when they lifted up the floorboards and found gold. A haul of gold bars and coins and nuggets were uncovered as workers were beginning to drill down into the building's foundations to sort out the sewage system. And they discovered over £7.5 million worth of gold. My goodness, just imagine finding that. Now the builders can't wait to get started on the place next door. They just wish it was finders keepers. Carpenters on the way, plus Gladys Knight on Nation 70s.
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0: Nation 70s with the Stones from the classic Exile on Main Street album, recorded in Villefranche on the French Riviera. There's Tumbling Dice. Now, Mick Jagger and the Stones are all set to start talking to filmmakers about making a Rolling Stones biopic. We've seen the Elton film and Queen's Bohemian Rhapsody, and the Beatles biopic is currently being made. They're at the stage where they are recreating the Abbey Road album cover. Let's get Dr. Hook on in just a moment. And Harpo from Sweden on Nation 70s.
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Nation 70s, there's Harpo from Sweden featuring Frida from ABBA on Movie Star. We're lining up the specials in just a mo. And next Sunday, Eric Clapton will play a magnificent concert live in Norfolk at the Sandringham Estate. And here's Eric with Dwayne Allman on Nation 70s.

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4: The top stories this hour. Russia's warned the UK the deeper its involvement in the Ukraine war, the higher price it will pay. It's threatening Britain with consequences following reports the Ukrainian military's used British drones to strike Russian territory. Labour's Lillian Greenwood has this response.
5: The Russians should be clear that our resolve remains completely steadfast in backing our friends in Ukraine and providing them with the equipment they need.
4: A man's been charged with manslaughter over the death of a man bitten by a dog in West Yorkshire on Saturday. A German shepherd's been seized. Opening statements have begun at the trial of a man accused of organising the killing of legendary rapper Tupac Shakur nearly 30 years ago. Dwayne Keefe D. Davies denies murder. And a major UK city is once again being transformed into Gotham City as the upcoming Batman movie kicks off filming. Superfan George Howie says it's no surprise production crews keep coming back to Glasgow.
6: The architecture we have in Glasgow, it looks authentically like places like Chicago and New York. For a lot of studios coming over here, it's also a great deal cheaper.
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4: Sunshine and showers across the UK today. Highs at around 25 degrees Celsius. That's the latest. I'm Becky Cahill.
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10: Good morning. It's just after 9 o'clock. David Andrews here. We are kicking off the No Repeat 9 to 5, just packed with loads of amazing 70s favourites. 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After Heatwave, we know all about those. 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

0: Nation 70s, Frankie Valli and the Four Seasons. Who loves you, baby? On the No Repeat 9 to 5. Keep us on right through your Tuesday and put our songs to the test. So many great tunes lined up for you. The Eurovision winner from 1974. I wonder what that could be. And let's stick together with Brian Ferry in just a mo on Nation 70s.
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0: Nation 70s with Boney M. So many great songs for you this morning, including The Hollies, plus KC and the Sunshine Band. And we'll be rocking out with Rainbow before 10 this morning. But first, your chance to win. 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

Nation 70s, scores out from Alice Cooper. You know, those long summer holidays really were the best thing about school, don't you think? I'm sure our parents were just counting down the days until September and back to school, and definitely moaning about the cost of new school uniform. How much are those shoes? Candy Staten on the way. Here's Amy Stewart on Nation 70s.

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Nation 70s, how about that for a terrific song? The Hollies, The Air That I Breathe. And it's David with you. Have yourself a really good Tuesday. Keep us on. Enjoy these amazing tunes. Tony is on the way to kick off your 70s workday. And then Phil Hoyle's through the afternoon. And Dean Martin, for your Tuesday evening. Here come The Cars, My Best Friend's Girl. The song that kicked it all off for The Cars. Here on Nation 70s.

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9: Top stories this hour. The Ministry of Defence has hit back at threats from Russia, warning there'll be consequences for supporting Ukraine. Moscow has accused the UK of deliberately escalating the conflict by supporting Kyiv with drones. The MOD insists it stands shoulder to shoulder with Ukraine. A 55-year-old man is due in court today charged with manslaughter after a man died after he was bitten by a dog in Wakefield on Saturday. A German shepherd has been seized. In Las Vegas, opening statements have begun at the trial of a man accused of organising the killing of legendary US rapper Tupac Shakur nearly 30 years ago. The case was revived after the 63-year-old who denies murder publicly discussed the shooting in a memoir. Chief Deputy District Attorney Bino Palal addressed the jurors.
10: You will learn that Dwayne Davis got the gun, that he got into a white Cadillac.
9: And the rate at which grocery prices in the UK are rising has eased to its lowest level for nearly 2 years. Supermarket prices went up by 2.1% in the 4 weeks to the 9th of August.
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9: Sunshine and showers across the UK today. Highs at around 25 degrees Celsius. That's the latest. I'm Becky Cahill.
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2: Just gone 10. Hello, good morning. Thank you, David. Welcome to Nation 70s. Best variety of 70s. It's Blondie, Osmonds. Here come the Andrea True Connection. 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
8: The top stories this hour. The UK says it'll stand by Kyiv despite a threat from Russia over Ukraine's use of British-made drones. The Russian embassy has warned Britain the deeper its involvement in the conflict, the higher price it will pay. A man's due in court today charged with manslaughter over the death of another man bitten by a dog in Wakefield. Alex Corns has more for us.
9: The man was seriously injured in the Calder Grove area on Saturday. The 55-year-old later died in hospital. Police say a German Shepherd's been seized and is currently in police kennels. 55-year-old Lee Ellis of Blacker Lane in Wakefield has been charged with manslaughter. He's due to appear in court today.
8: The rate of UK unemployment remained unchanged at 4.9% in the 3 months to June. Figures from the Office for National Statistics show around 6,000 fewer vacancies between May and July compared with February to April. And free bus travel for disabled people in England is being expanded to 24 hours a day from April next year. It's the latest in a string of government announcements aimed at tackling the cost of living.
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8: Sunshine and showers across the UK today. Highs at around 25 degrees Celsius. That's the latest. I'm Becky Cahill.
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11: 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David Bowie's Hero soon. Here's Dan Hartman first with an instant replay. An instant replay. You got it. 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
1: This season is a level above on TNT Sports. We're talking Bruno putting it on a plate levels.
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2: Top stories this hour. The UK says it will stand by Kyiv despite a threat of retaliation from Moscow over Ukraine's use of long-range British-made drones. The Russian embassy has warned there'll be a price to pay for what it says is a deliberate escalation of the conflict. Defence and security analyst Professor Michael Clark says Russia wants to make an example of the UK.
3: The Russians are trying to frighten us by saying, well, this makes you complicit in all of the strikes on Moscow. Doesn't change things in principle, but it is the case that the Russians have us in the crosshairs more than any other European power.
2: England's Children's Commissioner's warning the government's anti-terror programme risks missing opportunities, saying stronger safeguards are needed for children. Ministers say they'll look at what more can be done to protect children from online extremism. Man's due in court today charged with manslaughter over the death of another man bitten by a dog in Wakefield on Saturday. A German shepherd has been seized. And free bus travel for disabled people across England's being expanded to 24 hours a day from April next year.
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2: Sunshine and showers across the UK today. Highs at around 25 degrees Celsius. That's the latest. I'm Becky Cahill.
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6: 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Lou Rawls plays soon. Here comes Ricky Lee Jones in Nation 70s. Chucky's in love.

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5: The top stories this hour. Russia is warning the UK after claims British-made drones have been used inside its borders. Officials in London have been told the more Britain gets involved in the war in Ukraine, the bigger the consequences could be. The UK government says it will keep giving Ukraine what it needs to protect itself. Concerns are mounting as record numbers of children are being referred to the government's Prevent programme over online extremism. A new report warns too many young people flagged to anti-terror services are left without help. Cases have jumped from nearly 3,000 in 2017 to nearly 5,000 this year. A man's been charged with manslaughter over the death of a man bitten by a dog in West Yorkshire. Officers were called to Wakefield on Saturday, where they seized a German Shepherd. Lee Ellis from Wakefield is due to appear before magistrates later. And people in Kent are being told to only use water when absolutely necessary, as storage tank levels have hit a critical low. Around 400 homes are still struggling with supply issues. A government spokesperson says the situation's simply not good enough.
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5: Cloudy for most of us this afternoon with a few outbreaks of rain and highs of 24. That's the latest. I'm Isabella Hudson.
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0: 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Are you? 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
3: The top stories this hour. A British couple have been killed in a helicopter crash in Greece while on their honeymoon. Alex Cramie and his wife Marie Ebert died alongside the pilots after it came down and caught fire on the island of Sifnos last night. The cause is not yet known. The UK is refusing to stop supporting Ukraine as Russia warns it will pay the price for supplying the country with British drones to strike its territory. Moscow is accusing Britain of escalating the conflict and it's threatening retaliation here. There are growing fears as more children than ever are being referred to the government's Prevent programme for online extremism. A new report says many young people sent to anti-terror services aren't actually getting the intervention they need. Ministers say they'll look at what more can be done to protect children from online extremism. And one person has died after a salmonella outbreak that may be linked to eggs imported into the UK. More than 200 people have been infected in the past year, from babies to people in their 90s.
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3: Cloudy for most of us this afternoon with a few outbreaks of rain and highs of 24. That's the latest. I'm Isabella Hudson.
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7: Good afternoon. It's Nation 70s at drive time. Some great music playing on drive today. Nick Lowe and David Ruffin on the way a little bit later. We start with this from Rolls Royce. Is it Love You're After on Nation 70s Drive?

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0: It's Yvonne Elliman on Nation 70s. Hello, good afternoon. How are you today? How's your Tuesday going? It's certainly feeling cooler, isn't it? Which is a lovely thing. Rain and cooler conditions every day now for the next few days. Not a lot of rain. Some places, I guess, not getting any at all. Where I am, we had rain overnight. It was delicious. It was lovely. The heat wave, the fifth one, has ended, or at least ending, depending on where you are. So it is going to get cooler wherever you are listening to us today over the next few days. And also making news, as well as the weather in the papers today, children's top 10 big ideas for a better world. I think we need to look to the kids, don't we? Because we're not doing a very great job of it, looking after ourselves at the moment. So all of that making news today. Music then, coming up on the show. Cher, Gypsies, Tramps and Thieves on the way next. 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

in Wake Up With David in the mornings, Drive Home With Me in the afternoons. My name is Phil, playing the best variety of 70s hits. 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
1: 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Book now. 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

It's the Climax Blues Band. Do you know if I was compiling, right, a music playlist for the 70s, this one would be right up there. Love this song. Couldn't get it right. Great team. Tina Turner and Ike and Nutbush City Limits, that would be on there as well, actually. May as well just listen to Nation 70s. It's all here. If you want to drop me a line, 07740938500 is your number today. Just checking your showbiz news, Emily Eavis is making news as she confirms Glastonbury's 2027 headliners have been booked. There's been a fallow year at Glastonbury this year, of course, but it's going to be back next year. Headliners already locked in. Who they are, I have no idea. There's lots of rumours. We'll give you more details about it as soon as we can. Right then, let's get this on for you next. Is This Love? It's Bob Marley on Nation 70s today.

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2: The top stories this hour. A British couple on their honeymoon have died in a helicopter crash in Greece. The aircraft carrying Alex Cromie and Marie Ebbett came down shortly after takeoff last night, also killing the pilot. There are calls for an overhaul of how the government deals with children seen as potential terror threats.
3: Particularly young people being referred who don't really have an ideological basis. And that means they fall outside of PREVENT, and the Children's Commissioner is right to call for a much wider programme.
2: As Greater Manchester's former Chief Constable, Sir Peter Fahey, the number of referrals have hit a record high. Ministers say they'll look at what they can do. A man's appeared in court charged with manslaughter after a dog fatally bit someone in West Yorkshire. It's reported two men have been arguing about right of way on a footpath in Wakefield on Saturday. Lee Ellis has been bailed by magistrates. And Andy Burnham says he's not embarrassed after he was pranked by someone pretending to be Donald Trump's Chief of Staff. The Prime Minister insists he handled the message exchange correctly.
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2: Cloudy for most of us this afternoon with a few outbreaks of rain and highs of 24. That's the latest. I'm Isabella Hudson.
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0: a great Bond movie, and it's a great theme from said Bond movie. It's Paul McCartney and Wings, Live and Let Die. Of all the charts that are ever compiled about Bond songs, that one is always at number one, and quite rightly so. Neil Diamond and Forever in Blue Jeans before that. It's Phil on Nation 70s. 07740938500 is the number. I don't know whether you've heard this at all, but 2027, there are going to be four brand new biopics from the Beatles, one for every Beatle. And yesterday, I presume it was yesterday I saw it, the famous Abbey Road Crossing. You know the one from that album cover. They were reenacting that yesterday, and they looked like they were having an absolute ball. They looked like they were having a great time. They know that they're just reliving a serious piece of music history. It looked amazing. We'll give you more details about the movies as soon as we can. Got some great tunes coming up in just a moment on Nation 70s. Make me a
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We don't play the same 70s song twice between 9am and 5pm. 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

It's Bread. It's the guitar man. I bought a new guitar last year. I was going to learn to play it. Haven't done it yet. Too much to do. It's still there in its case, waiting to be held and played. One day it will be. I will learn to play it. Maybe I'll play you a riff on air. Or maybe not. Also making news in the showbiz today, the Beatles' famous Abbey Road crossing has been recreated. We touched on that a little while ago. Also making news today, Strictly It Takes Two will be hosted by a former contestant this year. That is going to be Ellie Taylor. Ellie Taylor is going to be magnificent on that. I've never watched an episode of It Takes Two before. I may very well watch it with Ellie Taylor because she's really funny. So that's going to be happening in 4 weeks. Can you believe Strictly Come Dancing is on in 4 weeks? It's nuts, isn't it? The countdown to Christmas officially begins. And also making news in the showbiz today, we got Vicky McClure. She teases shock twists in the new series of Trigger Point. I've never seen an episode of that. If I'm missing lots, then drop me a line and let me know. It's Nation 70.

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3: The top stories this hour. A newlywed couple have died in a helicopter crash in Greece while on their honeymoon. Alex Cramey and Marie Ebert lost their lives alongside the pilot when the aircraft came down and caught fire on the island of Sifnos last night. There are growing fears as more children than ever are being referred to the government's Prevent programme for online extremism. But a new report shows they're not all getting the intervention needed. Former Chief Constable of Greater Manchester Police, Sir Peter Fahey, says that's because there often isn't an ideological motive.
4: We're seeing younger and younger people, a lot of them just obsessed with violence. Really hard to work out the ideology behind it.
3: Ministers say they'll look at what more can be done. The Prime Minister says the UK will be there for Ukraine in its hour of need after Russia threatened Britain with consequences. That's because of Kyiv's reported use of British drones to strike Russian targets. And thinking of a Wetherspoons pint? Well, leave the loud phone calls and music at the door. Both have now been banned at the bar. Staff say the racket's driving people nuts.
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3: Cloudy for most of us this afternoon with a few outbreaks of rain and highs of 24. That's the latest. I'm Isabella Hudson.
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T-Rex, Children of the Revolution, it's Nation 70s. Making news today, Gen Z are saying they're hitting a quarter life crisis at the moment. More than half of 18 to 29-year-olds, a huge, huge number of the people, are experiencing what they call the quarter life crisis. According to new research, with many admitting they feel overwhelmed by the huge, huge number of the people are experiencing what they call the quarter life crisis.

0: really grateful that we didn't have the impact of social media back in the day. The study suggests many feel like they're falling behind their peers, whilst others admit they're questioning decisions they've already made about work, money, and their future as well. Let's hope they can sort it out as soon as they can. Music from Thin Lizzy, Sarah, is on the way on Nation 70s in a second.
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iTunes on your radio 24/7. It's Nation 70s. You know, the great thing when I'm putting together this show, it's like, okay, I want to play that song. Okay, I want to play that song. Can I play that song? Oh, I haven't got time for that song. Okay, I'll play this song. Happens every hour. Right, KC and the Sunshine Band on the way, if I'm lucky, after Bee Gees and More Than a Woman on Nation 70s.

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9: The top stories this hour. A British couple on their honeymoon in Greece have died in a helicopter crash. The aircraft carrying Alex Cromie and Marie Eberts came down and caught fire on the island of Sifnos last night. Their employers have paid tribute to their beloved colleagues. Britain says it will still support Ukraine even after Russia threatened consequences because British drones were reportedly used to attack them. The Kremlin's warning the deeper the UK's involvement, the higher the price it will pay. A man's been in court today accused of manslaughter after a deadly dog attack in West Yorkshire. Lee Ellis is said to have argued with another man over right of way on a Wakefield footpath. And loudspeaker phone calls and playing music is now banned at Wetherspoons. The pub chain says it's driving people nuts, so we've asked these people in Manchester what they reckon.
10: Just a bit annoying, really. I don't want to hear people's conversations.
11: I don't think I'd sit there with a pint and be like, oh, that guy's on a speakerphone, I'm not happy about that.
12: I don't mind people doing it, but then it's the level people do it to, so some people just take it beyond the level, it becomes a bit obnoxious.
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9: A cloudy night with outbreaks of drizzle for most. Staying warm in the far south, lows of 14. That's the latest. I'm Isabella Hudson.
0: Now, more of the best variety of 70s hits. This is Nation 70s.

It's the 18th of August. It's Phil Hoyles on Nation 70s with some great tunes on the radio today. What about this? Hang on in there, baby. Johnny Bristol on Drive Time for a Tuesday.

0: Stevie Wonder and Superstition, John Lennon and Imagine before that. Making news in the papers today, influencers. I hate using that term. I hate using that term. Influencers have been warned to stop chasing the perfect selfie, wait for it, with sharks. Yes, stop it. It's too dangerous, for goodness sake. And also making news today, South African political party has been placing stuffed giraffe heads in potholes, which is a bit random. That's making news today too. Hopefully they're cuddly. They're cuddly giraffes, right? I'm hoping. Music coming up on the show next from Blondie. Make me a winner.
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kilometres, and there's a kind of hush on drive time today. So we've got the results day for the GCSEs this coming Thursday. If they're going to be arriving at your household this coming Thursday, the very best to you and to yours. Also, the next bank holiday is around the corner. I was talking about this the other day, and I was saying to some mates, when there's a bank holiday in August, isn't there? And they're like, yep. And I said, when is it? And no, I don't know. And I thought, it's got to be coming up soon, but nobody had mentioned anything about bank holidays at all over the last couple of weeks. And I thought, I'm sure there's one coming up. There is. It's the 31st of August. If, like me, you're wondering when it is, now you know. You're welcome. And also making news at the moment in the papers, it's today a very special day. It's the 18th of August. It's also World Breast Cancer Research Day today. If that awful disease has touched your family, then hopefully it'd be lovely to think that some point in time there will be a day that we don't have to worry about that. But the Awareness Day, the Research Awareness Day, is today. And it's also International Delivery Driver Appreciation Day today. We love it. I'm expecting one to drop at my address very soon. Awareness Day is today. And it's also International Delivery Driver Appreciation Day today.

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8: The top stories this hour. Emergency services are responding to reports of four people in difficulty in the water off the Sussex coast. They've been called to Shoreham Fort. A part of the major A259 road has been shut. Tributes are being paid to a British couple who've been killed in a helicopter crash on their honeymoon in Greece. Alex Cromie, Marie Ebert and their pilot all died when the aircraft came down and caught fire on the island of Sifnos last night. Meta could be forced to pay up to $1 trillion as four US states accuse it of making Facebook and Instagram addictive for children. The company says it's focused on keeping young people safe online. And loudspeaker phone calls and playing music's now banned at Wetherspoons. The pub chain says it's driving people nuts. So we've asked these guys in Manchester what they reckon.
9: Just a bit annoying, really. I don't want to hear people's conversations.
10: I don't think I'd sit there with a pint and be like, oh, that guy's on a speakerphone, I'm not happy about that.
11: I don't mind people doing it, but then it's the level people do it to, so some people just take it beyond the level, it becomes a bit obnoxious.
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8: A cloudy night with outbreaks of drizzle for most, staying warm in the far south, lows of 14. That's the latest. I'm Isabella Hudson.
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15: So, are you excited that the Premier League starts this Saturday? I think there's a match on Friday, but this weekend, the Premier League, it's back. Yes, it is back. Right, Iggy Pop now on Nation 70s.

0: you know, they were an all-female group. And they were formed in Johannesburg in South Africa back in around, well, the late 70s, around 1977, and they were called Clout.
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0: Right, going to check out some celebrity birthdays, some entertainment news as well. 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
6: 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On the 18th of August, did you know that on this day, back in 1977, the funeral of Elvis Presley took place?

0: Love that from Elton John, Tiny Dancer. Right, birthday celebrations today. Christian Slater is 57. Milka is 43 today. And if you are celebrating your birthday today, I hope you've had a good day. Happy birthday from all the gang here at
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0: Nation Summer's disco classic from Chic and I Want Your Love. Right, on the way, a reggae classic from Janet Kay, some Genesis and some Smokey Robinson, all on the way.
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10: Final hour with me, Dean Martin. Well, we was moaning that it was too hot, and we've had about five little heat waves this year, haven't we, really? But it's going to get a lot cooler and a lot wetter. Rain is forecast absolutely everywhere starting from tomorrow, okay? Temperatures dropping down to about 23, and by the weekend, they could be going down to about 21. Nation 70s, Roxy Music now.

0: It was that first video to be played on MTV. Buggles there with Video Killed the Radio Star. On the way, some David Bowie, some Free, and a remake performed by Donna Summer.
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1: Ciao, Gina. Oh, yes, I'm still holidaying in Sorrento, my love. Yes, I got everything sorted before I left and renewed my Aviva health insurance. 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

0: Been Lizzie, the boys are back in town. Don't forget, I'm back with you tomorrow evening, Wednesday evening from 6 o'clock. 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

children play. 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